And lovers, there is no one compares with you. And these memories lose their meaning when I think of love as something new. Though I know I'll never lose affection for people and things that went before, I know I'll often stop and think about them in my life.

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Ain't no great mystery. Y'all have lost faith in yourselves. As clear as it can be. You can whine all you want to, drown in your misery. Or you can listen to me. Listen to me.

0: laugh and be happy. Don't you ever wear a fright. Get right back on your feet, whatever they knock you down. Laugh and be happy. Believe me when I say everything is gonna go your way on top of the world.
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This tradition faced serious jeopardy earlier this year when commissioners received a wave of complaints from nearby residents. In response, city officials argued that these gatherings violate special events regulations. Protesters here today are standing their ground, insisting their rights are being unfairly restricted.

0: You know I love you so well. Rosalie, I don't know what to do.
1: 688-840-840. Participa.